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1: 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Odds are we're going to be on the same page here. I'll explain next.

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1: 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Of course, make sure you've got us right here. Disney Plus and on Hulu is where the show is going to be streaming. I am so excited.

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1: Shout out to Expedia for giving us those travel hacks for flying. What's going on? It's Michelle Fay. 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The cheapest month to fly is August, while March is classified as the priciest.
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1: 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And it's very interesting, something that you may not have heard of before. 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It's coming up for you in the next 6 minutes.

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Big drama in the TV world. American Idol bailing on LA and moving to Georgia. Yeah, they're going to start doing their production in Atlanta because Georgia offers a 30% tax credit for unscripted or reality television productions that spend at least $500,000 in the state. So it's going to be an interesting

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0: thank you so much for everything that you guys do. 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

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Have you had the talk with your dog yet? Yeah, are they happy about the new Girl Scout cookies for them? For the first time ever. Girl Scouts introducing something called Patch Pals. Yeah, it's going to be like a blueberry muffin flavor dog cookie. Comes out January 12th. I've never

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1: We technically don't hit fall until Tuesday, but Dana calling in, celebrating a little bit early with a little marathon this weekend of your favorite TV show. What's that?
2: Oh my gosh. Watching Gilmore Girls.
1: Everybody says that. Gilmore Girls is like the fall show. It's like chicken soup for TV watching.

More music, more variety. This is 99.5 The River. Did you catch the Emmys earlier this week? There was a celebrity that wasn't in attendance technically, but she dropped a huge Easter egg. Now you probably know who I'm talking about. I'll let you know what happened coming up in 6 minutes.

0: 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More music, more variety. My head is currently spinning. Hey, it's Shannon O. Because if you got a chance to watch the Emmys this past week, Taylor Swift dropped a big Easter egg by teaming up with the cast of Law & Order SVU to drop hints about, I don't know, maybe a new album?
1: I think what we're going to be looking for is hiding in plain sight. Saccharide, Aries, from the vineyard, north or south.
0: I think that I have read probably like 3 or 4 articles. All of them are pointing in different directions because I think at this point, Swifties are driving themselves mad trying to figure out and predict what Taylor's on to next. What do you think that it means? Let me know using the talkback mic.
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0: 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You can find us on Facebook at 99.5 The River. What do you want to hear? You know, you're technically my boss tonight. You get control of the playlist. Hey, it's Shannon L. You just got to let me know what you want to listen to by hitting that talkback mic.
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to tell your smart device to play 99.5 The River on iHeartRadio. It's probably one of the most frustrating commercials that there is right now. Hey, it's Shannon Oh. Very polarizing. And it involves one of Hollywood's hottest actresses. I'll tell you who it is and what she's promoting coming up in 6 minutes.

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0: 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It just like brightens my whole day. 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
1: Well, here's a fun thing to find out on a Saturday. 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

0: 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Happy Saturday. My name is Shannon Oh. I was just scrolling through our talkback messages, making sure I didn't miss a song request or a birthday shout out. And I got this nice little message from Tiffany.
1: 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Keep up the great work.
0: 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We got Blink-182 on for you now.

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1: If dating is busting your wallet, let me introduce you to the no-cost date. Hey, it's Shannon L. Might be a red flag for some, but specifically for younger daters, it's becoming something that they're embracing. I'll explain more coming up in the next 6 minutes.

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More music, more variety. Are you a big fan of music, but you're also not a big fan of leaving your house? I got something you can do tonight. It's on the way, coming up in the next 10 minutes.

More music, more variety. This is 99.5 The River. Somebody please break down this little sketch that Taylor Swift did with Olivia Benson and the whole SVU cast, because I love doing little puzzles and solving mysteries, but I'm just really not that good. You got any ideas as to what this means? Hit the talkback mic.

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More music, more variety. This is 99.5 The River. We are less than 100 days away from Christmas, and while I think it's way too early to start planning all that stuff, when it comes to toys, it can never be too early. You don't want a real-life Jingle All the Way movie to be a thing for you. So I've got details on what's going to be the hardest to get this year. It's coming up in 6 minutes.

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Zara Larsson put on an incredible performance last night at the hottest music festival of the year. There's still one more night that you can be involved, and it doesn't mean that you have to buy tickets to that show. It doesn't mean that you have to hop on a plane. How you can be involved is coming up in 10 minutes.

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1: If there's any piece of advice that you take from me tonight, make sure it's this. Go say hi to your friends. Go hang out with them or even just give them a call. I'm saying that because more than two-thirds of Americans don't talk or socialize at all the average day. In fact, our socializing time dropped from 41 minutes to 35 minutes daily.

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It's not even October, and we already know what the top Halloween candies of the year will be. Hey, it's Shannon O. Take a guess as to what's in that number one spot, and I'll let you know if you're right coming up in 6 minutes.

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1: We just can't have nice things anymore. Hey, it's Shannon O. Everything costs way too much money. 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I'll let you know coming up in the next 10 minutes.

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1: 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We'll find out. Right now, she's on with She's in Texas.

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1: 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Madonna is kicking off the MTV Video Music Awards September 27th. 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
1: Some new terms that got added to Webster's Dictionary. Wait until you hear this. I'll tell you coming up in just a bit. Hang on. Journey Separate Ways, that's on right now.

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Yeah. More music, more variety. This is 99.5 The River. Saturday Night Live has announced its brand new season. Who's going to be the host and who's going to be the musical guest? I will tell you in just a bit.

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4: The best variety of the 80s, 90s, and today. 99.5 The River.

It's 99.5 The River. Why the Starbucks Snoopy Cup is reselling right now for at least $200 online. I will tell you coming up in just a bit. Hang on.

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It's 99.5 The River. I want to give a shout out to my Uber drivers, Lyft drivers, Grubhubbers, and Uber Eaters. You are doing the most this weekend, like you do each and every weekend. Thank you so much for listening. White Snake, Here I Go Again. That's all right now.

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1: Why Dolly Parton jeans are selling out like hotcakes. You cannot find a pair of Dolly Parton, Dolly's Jolene's. I'll explain why coming up. Hang on.

0: Not going to lie, work is kind of boring, but having you guys on in the background gets me through the workday.
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This is 99.5 The River. So Ozzy Osbourne is getting one final show. How's that going to happen, you ask? I'll explain coming up in just a bit. Hang on.

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Benson Boone, one of the many artists that were performing at the iHeartRadio Music Festival, which, by the way, you can watch that. It's on Hulu. You know, it happened last weekend. But if you want to relive the moments, you can actually do that right now. Survivor, Eye of the Tiger. It's on right now.

99.5 The River. So why the new foldable iPhone discriminates people who are left-handed? I'll tell you coming up in just a bit. Pat Benatar, Love is a Battlefield, on right now.

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1: My mother's a huge fan of Judge Judy. 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I will tell you coming up in just a bit.

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As always, you can find me on Instagram at The Real Chad Pitt. Hope you enjoy the rest of your weekend. Oh, by the way, we'll do this again tomorrow morning. So I'll talk to you then. Cutting Crew just died in your arms on right now.

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So yeah, then now they're saying that spending too long in the shower is a thing. Not in my house. I could be showering for longer, just saying. I'm Michelle Fay, hanging with you. Don't worry, I'll break it down in two songs.

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1: 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I'm Jeff Stevens. The fall of 1984 was a big kickoff for Billy Ocean and started a long streak of hits for him, including this number one song from the fall of 84. Here's Caribbean Queen. She's